Everlast, what it's like on 106.5 K-Whale, Alaska's rock. If you are wondering what it is like here in Anchorage right now, if you're listening in off of somewhere else on KWHL.com, thanks to our friends over at Frontier Charter School, it has been wet, rainy, cloudy, a little bit cold. I'm a little bit hesitant to use the word cold on air because my version of cold and your version of cold here in Anchorage are two totally different things. I think it's cold, and you know what? Nothing's really going to change, unfortunately. Today, it's just going to keep raining. Thursday, it's going to rain all day tomorrow with a high of 61. Friday, there's only 55% chance of rain with a high of 66. And Saturday, hold your horses for this. Oh, that's so Texan of me to say. Saturday, there will be no rain and sun, high of 66. It's going to be a beautiful day. Then we're back to rain on Sunday, Monday, Tuesday. And then next Wednesday, we're expecting just sun and clouds, no more rain. Oh my gosh, I'm so excited for that. Here comes a very fitting song on 106.5 K-Whale, Eye of the Storm, Five Finger Death Punch.

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0: 106.5 K-Whale with Evanescence, Afterlife, and Ozzy Osbourne flying high again. I am definitely sure that Ozzy Osbourne is flying high in more ways than one somewhere. I don't know where that might be, but I know he's looking down right now and smiling because all the tributes to him today for his year anniversary of passing has been beautiful. Everything I've seen on social media and everything we've done here on K-Whale, it's awesome. And how ironic is it that last Friday we had an Ozzy Osbourne tribute band, number one in America tribute band for Ozzy Osbourne, come here to Anchorage. Timing is just perfect for Ozzy here in Alaska. There's no denying that. But I want to know what your favorite Ozzy or Sabbath song is. Let me know at 907-349-9691. 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Or if you have a story whenever you got to go see Ozzy or Sabbath or you got to meet him, I want to take in anything you want to give me about Ozzy Osbourne. My ears are peeled. Let me know at 907-349-9691. Ella Outlaw here for another elevated afternoon until 7 on 106.5 K-Whale.
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19: Bernadette Wilson, conservative outsider for governor.
18: I'm not a politician. 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I'm Bernadette Wilson. It's time to disrupt this system. This is the Alaska comeback story, and it's time to rise again.
19: 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Anchorage, Alaska, 99511.
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1: 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Break Stuff on 106.5 K-Whale, Alaska's rock. There was a point in time where I'd religiously listen to Break Stuff on my way into a serving job I was working at one point in time, and I hated it so bad, and that was the only thing that would get me through my shift before I even started it. Ella Outlaw here with you until 7 for another Elevated Afternoon Show. I've really enjoyed talking to you about your Aussie stories. Like, I got to talk to Grandma Paula just a second ago about whenever Crazy Train, America's number one Aussie tribute band, was here in Anchorage and what happened at the bar that they were playing at, and Brad from Big Lake along with Randy. If you have a story of your own to share with me about anything that has to do with the Prince of Darkness Aussie, let me know at 907-349-9691. So earlier today I was reading a headline and it said that guys on social media were listing the girl flexes that make them attractive, and there was a rebuttal from the girls and they did what makes guys attractive. So I'm going to go through that list coming up next. Before then, it's A Perfect Circle, Starless on 106.5 K-Whale.

0: Alaska's Rock 106.5 K-Whale with Dayseeker. Crawl back to my coffin. Last week, guys on social media were listing the girl flexes that make them attractive. And now somebody has started a thread for the reverse. So here is a list of the best guy flexes that instantly make them attractive, according to women on social media. And this is my opinion on that list. Starting off with thoughtfulness, the little things like grabbing a snack or a drink for them too. It's really kind to do little things for your girl. If you're a man out there, the little things, they add up. Second one was loving animals. If that guy that you're talking to does not love animals, I would run the opposite direction. I think that's a reflection on how they're going to treat you. A few years back, I talked to this one guy, maybe I call him a boy, and he lived with his sister. His sister had a cat, and one morning he full on kicked this cat with his foot right out the door, and I went right out that door too and never looked back. The third one is humility, being able to admit that they're wrong and that they don't know everything. That's hard to find in a guy these days. I love a man who can admit that they're wrong. Will I admit that I'm wrong? Probably not, but it's good whenever they do. Being prepared is the next one. Thinking ahead and anticipating things correctly. That's pretty attractive in my opinion too. Kindness to randoms. If you are not kind to the people around you, that is icky sometimes, in my opinion. I don't understand. Kindness is so easy to do and to accomplish, specifically with people around you. It's not hard. Just be kind. Making clear plans ahead of time. Ooh, I do not like making decisions. So if a man can make one for me, I am down for that. Being able to easily build things. Here's a new word for your vocabulary. Sapiosexual. That means when you are attracted to men or something that is very intelligent or they know how to do things. If you know how to fix my toilet or something goes wrong in the house and you can fix it without calling someone, that is extremely attractive. Remembering things. I know it's hard sometimes. I forget, but it's so easy to remember the little things that you like that really builds up your relationship. Proactive problem solving. If you can solve a problem, that's the same thing with sapiosexualism, in my opinion. That's a gold star for you. Being musical. If he does not like music, I don't know if it's going to work out in my book. It might with you, but I have to have someone who's intellectually inclined with music or else it just won't click. Not being a complainer or a whiny baby. Yeah, that one speaks for itself. And the last one was forklift certified. I don't know if I find that extremely attractive, but good for you for knowing how to work that forklift, because I could never do that. There's a list of what girls think makes guys attractive instantly. I guess I can agree with some of these, but take some notes, guys. You never know. It could help you for your next girl. This is Ella Outlaw on 106.5 K-Whale for another elevated afternoon until 7.
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20: 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That's Time Saver Traffic.
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Godsmack, Greed on 106.5 K Whale, Alaska's Best Rock. If you missed the keyword that Joe gave to you at the top of the hour before Godsmack played, I'd like to give you a bit of a hint just in case you missed it. So you know that great album that the Beastie Boys put out called License to Ill? That's my favorite album by them ever. Well, on that album is one of their top hits called Fight for Your Right to What? That is the keyword for this hour. You can enter it in at 907-349-9691 or to KWHL.com for your chance to win a VIP flyaway to a concert or festival of your choice. 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You have until Friday for your chance to win. Ella Outlaw here with you until 7 for another elevated afternoon. Here comes a new one from Black Label Society that I still cannot get out of my head. Name and Blood on 106.5 K Whale. 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

0: Tom Morello. 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I am pumped to be able to be a part of bringing on Megadeth to the stage at the Alaska State Fair. I have never been to the Alaska State Fair before, and I have a picture of it in my head. I know it's not going to be the same thing of what I'm imagining about what I've been used to in Texas, but I think it's going to be better than anything I could ever imagine. Whenever this was first brought up to me in a sales meeting that, oh yeah, K Whale, they're going to bring on Megadeth to the stage at the Alaska State Fair, I almost fell out of my chair during that meeting. I was astonished that we get to do that. Hopefully you grabbed your tickets already at alaskastatefair.org. Oh my gosh, hello throat. 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Do not miss out on this chance to win tickets. It's going to be a great concert. In honor of Megadeth coming to the Alaska State Fair and this station break, I'm going to play you my favorite thing that I correlate with Megadeth.
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3: Monitor to heavy traffic volumes around the Anchorage Bowl. 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That's Time Saver Traffic.
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106.5 K-Whale with Chop Suey, System of a Down on Alaska's Best Rock. If you didn't know, that song was actually supposed to be titled Suicide, but it was changed due to pushback from Columbia Records. Womp, womp, womp. That's what I hear in my head every time I talk about it. The new title is never said in the lyrics, but you can hear Surge say in the beginning, "We're rolling suicide." That is what it comes from. And Chop Suey is suicide in half. You get it? You chop suicide in half? Some fun little tidbits for your Wednesday drive home. Ella Outlaw here with you until 7 for another elevated afternoon show. I am full with a ton of useless information that has to do about rock. Sometimes I don't know where to put it or where to say it, so instead I just tell you what happens today in rock music history every day on my elevated afternoon show. That's coming up next, but before then, it's The Who, Lost Soul.

0: I think Fozzie knows evil on 106.5 K Whale, Alaska's rock. Every day during the Elevated Afternoon Show, I like to tell you what happened in rock music history for the sole purpose of my opinion on you can never know enough useless, fun, or random information about this genre. There's always something funky to learn, and all of its little tidbits are honestly entertaining sometimes. Let's start off in 1965. Three Rolling Stones members were fined. Mick Jagger, Brian Jones, and Bill Wyman were convicted of insulting behavior after a public urination incident at the London service station, and they were all fined fined £5. That's it. Just £5. What are they going to do with that? I don't know. That's not my opinion, and it's not my country. On this day, Woodstock 99, the festival began. If you don't know anything about Woodstock 99, we could be here all day talking about that festival. It was supposed to be a tribute to the peace and the music that it was in 69, but it just became a case study in negligence. If you have never seen or heard anything about it, I would highly suggest you going on Netflix and watching Trainwreck Woodstock 99. It's a whole documentary about it. So well put together. It tells you everything you need to know. And in 2025, Ozzy Osbourne, the pioneering heavy metal singer who rose to fame in the early 70s with Black Sabbath, passed away at the age of 76. His death came over just 2 weeks after giving his final concert in Birmingham, England on July 5th, credited with having sold over 100 million records worldwide. Ozzy was inducted into Cleveland's Rock and Roll Hall of Fame. Still don't know why that's in Cleveland, and the UK Music Hall of Fame for his work with the band and as a solo artist. Ozzy will forever be missed. That is what happened today in rock music history with Ella Outlaw on the Elevated Afternoon until 7 on 106.5 K Whale.
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Ella Outlaw here with you until 7 for another elevated afternoon. Coming up, I'm going to tell you how you can get inspired to check out more of the Great Land this summer with Jiffy Lube. Until then, it's the Pretty Reckless. Take me down.

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Britney's crying on 106.5 K. Well, Alaska's rock. Words cannot even begin to fathom how much I freaking love Van Halen and Van Halen 1. Van Halen 1 is their debut album they put out in 78, and it never gets old. If I was on a deserted island, that would be the one album I would listen to for the rest of my life. I can't lie to you. Ella Outlaw here with you until 7 for another elevated afternoon on your drive home. Coming up, I'm going to answer the question I've been asking you all day long. What is your favorite Ozzy Osbourne song, Black Sabbath song, or if you even had a great memory with Ozzy? I wanted to know that. I got a lot of answers in. I'm so excited to share them with you next. But before then, it's 3 Days Grace, Never Too Late on 106.5 K Whale.

0: Alaska's Rock 106.5 K-Whale. I'm excited to answer the question I've asked you today, which was, what is your favorite Ozzy or Sabbath song or your favorite memory that has to do with Ozzy Osbourne? I got some great feedback from social media and from callers and people who texted in. I really appreciate that. But I'm going to start off with my favorite Ozzy or Sabbath songs. Sweet Leaf, Perry Mason, No More Tears. I know, they're generic answers, but they are phenomenal songs. You cannot deny that. I don't have a lot of specific memories with Ozzy's music, but, you know, I never miss an Instagram reel with Ozzy in it. That man was hilarious. And the thing is, I don't think he was trying to be funny. He was just naturally funny. Let's get into your answers, though. Eric and Katie, they said their favorite song is Over the Mountain. I met them at the Crazy Train, the Ozzy Osbourne tribute show that was here this past Friday. Great couple. Got to snap a photo of them and even post it on our socials. Thank you for answering my question, Eric and Katie. Brad from Big Lake, he called me and he said Flying High Again is his favorite song. And he's seen Ozzy or Sabbath 7 times. And he also saw Randy Rhoads twice, once at an intimate show, and the second time was at an arena. Randy said his favorite song is NIB, which is a rock solid choice. He also said Fairies Wear Boots is another one of his favorites. Grandma Paula, she said she has a memory whenever Crazy Train, that tribute band, they came another time here in Anchorage. I believe they played at Coots. And whenever they were doing their performance, these two girls were headbanging so hard to the point that one of them hit their head on the railing. She was not okay. I don't know where she's at now. Grandma Paula doesn't know either, but that's okay. What a great story that was to be shared with me. Catherine, my girl Catherine, she texts me almost every day. I love her. She said that Ozzy's Mama, I'm Coming Home is her favorite. Danny also said Flying High Again. Doug, my number one fan who likes to call in and tell me, oh my gosh, Ella, I love you so much. I love you too, Doug. His favorite song is Iron Man. And last, Kathy P said my favorite Ozzy moment was whenever she saw him in Anchorage on Halloween in 96. He even took it upon himself to moon everybody. That is the classic Ozzy that we all know and love, and we will forever remember despite him being gone already a year. It doesn't matter. The time is not a factor in this. We love Ozzy no matter what. Ella Outlaw with you, about to head out of the K-Whale studio for the evening. As always, it's a great pleasure to round out my days here with you and to help you on your drive home after work. I will be back again tomorrow from 3 until 7, but until then, please take it easy.
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9: Perhaps you've noticed there's a fair amount of people that homeschool their kids in this state. 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And according to census data, Alaska, one of the states with the highest numbers of families choosing to do so. So it's not just you. There's a lot of options out there. You want to get it right. Call one of the best in the business, Frontier Charter School. And that's not just me saying that. They've been awarded the gold standard in the Best of Alaska Reader Poll from the Anchorage Daily News several times over, and they're working on doing it again. 907-742-1181, frontiercs.org for Frontier Charter School. And if you've thought, I mean, it sounds like a great option, but I just can't get there from here. Well, homeschooling doesn't mean that you have to go it alone. Certainly not. But it does mean that you get to decide how and what is taught. And best of all, you get to do it on your schedule. So if you're thinking, it's the middle of summer, we got nothing else to do, let's do some math, you can do that with Frontier Charter School, frontiercs.org. Getting older doesn't have to mean slowing down or staying home. The Emerald Adult Day Program helps keep the Alaskan spirit of adventure and independence alive in every phase of life. 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
6: On an average morning, while heading into work, John was rear-ended at the light, spilling coffee on his shirt. He was in shock and mostly felt okay, but John didn't realize that his symptoms would be delayed. Neck pain, headaches, some shoulder pain too, a lot of discomfort. 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So without hesitation, John picked up that phone and dialed 562-NECK and was greeted with, "Hello!" And after just a few sessions, his pain had gone away thanks to Excellence in Health Chiropractic, he could go about his normal day.
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2: 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It depends on reliable resources that power infrastructure and the advanced technologies behind modern defense systems. 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
3: Perhaps you've noticed there's a fair amount of people that homeschool their kids in this state. In fact, 1 in 10 of all K-12 students do homeschool. And according to census data, Alaska, one of the states with the highest numbers of families choosing to do so. So it's not just you. There's a lot of options out there. You want to get it right. Call one of the best in the business, Frontier Charter School. And that's not just me saying that. They've been awarded the gold standard in the Best of Alaska Reader Poll from the Anchorage Daily News several times over, and they're working on doing it again. 907-742-1181, frontiercs.org for Frontier Charter School. And if you've thought, it sounds like a great

0: option, but I just can't get there from here. Well, homeschooling doesn't mean that you have to go it alone. 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And best of all, you get to do it on your schedule. So if you're thinking it's the middle of summer, we got nothing else to do, let's do some math. You can do that with Frontier Charter School, frontiercs.org.
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1: 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Perhaps you've noticed there's a fair amount of people that homeschool their kids in this state. In fact, 1 in 10 of all K-12 students do homeschool. And according to census data, Alaska, one of the states with the highest numbers of families choosing to do so. So it's not just you. There's a lot of options out there. You want to get it right. Call one of the best in the business, Frontier Charter School, and that's not just me saying that. They've been awarded the gold standard in the Best of Alaska Reader Poll from the Anchorage Daily News several times over, and they're working on doing it again. 907-742-1181, frontiercs.org for Frontier Charter School. And if you've thought, it sounds like a great option, but I just can't get there from here. Well, homeschooling doesn't mean that you have to go it alone. Certainly not. But it does mean that you get to decide how and what is taught. And best of all, you get to do it on your schedule. So if you're thinking it's the middle of summer, we got nothing else to do, let's do some math. You can do that with Frontier Charter School, frontiercs.org.
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4: Perhaps you've noticed there's a fair amount of people that homeschool their kids in this state. In fact, 1 in 10 of all K-12 students do homeschool. And according to census data, Alaska, one of the states with the highest numbers of families choosing to do so. So it's not just you. There's a lot of options out there. You want to get it right. Call one of the best in the business, Frontier Charter School, and that's not just me saying that. They've been awarded the gold standard in the Best of Alaska Reader Poll from the Anchorage Daily News several times over, and they're working on doing it again. 907-742-1181, frontiercs.org for Frontier Charter School. And if you've thought, I mean, it sounds like a great option, but I just can't get there from here. Well, homeschooling doesn't mean that you have to go it alone. Certainly not. 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And best of all, you get to do it on your schedule. So if you're thinking it's the middle of summer, we got nothing else to do, let's do some math. You can do that with Frontier Charter School, frontiercs.org. Getting older doesn't have to mean slowing down or staying home. 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
5: 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And according to census data, Alaska, one of the states with the highest numbers of families choosing to do so. So it's not just you. There's a lot of options out there. You want to get it right. Call one of the best in the business, Frontier Charter School. And that's not just me saying that. They've been awarded the gold standard in the Best of Alaska Reader Poll from the Anchorage Daily News several times over, and they're working on doing it again. 907-742-1181, frontiercs.org for Frontier Charter School. And if you've thought, it sounds like a great option, but I just can't get there from here. Well, homeschooling doesn't mean that you have to go it alone. 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And best of all, you get to do it on your schedule. So if you're thinking it's the middle of summer, we got nothing else to do, let's do some math. You can do that with Frontier Charter School, frontiercs.org. 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
1: 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So it's not just you. 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You want to get it right. 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And if you've thought, it sounds like a great option, but I just can't get there from here. Well, homeschooling doesn't mean that you have to go it alone. 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
4: Perhaps you've noticed there's a fair amount of people that homeschool their kids in this state. In fact, 1 in 10 of all K-12 students do homeschool. And according to census data, Alaska, one of the states with the highest numbers of families choosing to do so. So it's not just you. There's a lot of options out there. You want to get it right. Call one of the best in the business, Frontier Charter School, and that's not just me saying that. They've been awarded the gold standard in the Best of Alaska Reader Poll from the Anchorage Daily News several times over, and they're working on doing it again. 907-742-1181, frontiercs.org for Frontier Charter School. And if you've thought, it sounds like a great option, but I just can't get there from here. Well, homeschooling doesn't mean that you have to go it alone. 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And best of all, you get to do it on your schedule. 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You can do that with Frontier Charter School, frontiercs.org.
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2: Perhaps you've noticed there's a fair amount of people that homeschool their kids in this state. In fact, 1 in 10 of all K-12 students do homeschool. And according to census data, Alaska, one of the states with the highest numbers of families choosing to do so. So it's not just you. There's a lot of options out there. You want to get it right. Call one of the best in the business, Frontier Charter School. And that's not just me saying that. They've been awarded the gold standard in the Best of Alaska Reader Poll from the Anchorage Daily News several times over, and they're working on doing it again. 907-742-1181, frontiercs.org for Frontier Charter School. And if you've thought, it sounds like a great option, but I just can't get there from here. Well, homeschooling doesn't mean that you have to go it alone. Certainly not. But it does mean that you get to decide how and what is taught and

0: 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So if you're thinking, it's the middle of summer, we got nothing else to do, let's do some math, you can do that with Frontier Charter School, frontiercs.org. 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
3: 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So it's not just you. 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Well, homeschooling doesn't mean that you have to go it alone. 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
3: 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And according to census data, Alaska, one of the states with the highest numbers of families choosing to do so. So it's not just you. There's a lot of options out there. You want to get it right. 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And if you've thought, it sounds like a great option, but I just can't get there from here. 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And best of all, you get to do it on your schedule. 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
1: You've got to be.
2: Perhaps you've noticed there's a fair amount of people that homeschool their kids in this state. In fact, 1 in 10 of all K through 12 students do homeschool. And according to census data, Alaska, one of the states with the highest numbers of families choosing to do so. So it's not just you. There's a lot of options out there. You want to get it right. Call one of the best in the business, Frontier Charter School. And that's not just me saying that. They've been awarded the gold standard in the Best of Alaska Reader Poll from the Anchorage Daily News several times over, and they're working on doing it again. 907-742-1181, frontiercs.org for Frontier Charter School. And if you've thought, it sounds like a great option, but I just can't get there from here. Well, homeschooling doesn't mean that you have to go it alone. Certainly not. But it does mean that you get to decide how and what is taught. And best of all, you get to do it on your schedule. So if you're thinking it's the middle of summer, we got nothing else to do, let's do some math. You can do that with Frontier Charter School, frontiercs.org.
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16: There is hope. The Bob Rock radio program is Thursday, July 23rd, 6 a.m. on the nuts. This weather sucks. I get it. I understand. By the way, congratulations. Congratulations to July 2026. You did it. Wettest on record.
17: Nailed it.
16: Wettest on record. Good Lord. Not the kind of record you want to be breaking.
17: No.
16: We don't live here for this. I'm sorry. We're gonna liven it up. We're gonna get in a good mood. I promise. It's gonna get good. But I will tell you this, and I promise you, 24 hours from right now at 6:01, July 24th, it's gonna be a whole different thing.
17: Mm-hmm.
16: All right. The roads are going to be dry. This is all going to clear out. The winds are blowing. You can see the trees. We got a pretty good breeze going already this morning.
17: But there's blue sky right above us.
16: It's kind of making its way. It's kind of coming. So just hold on. It's amazing how fast things are going to change. This high pressure system is going to come in and just push all this stuff out.
17: Let's hit some 90s.
16: We're going to have to either go to the Pioneer Home or Phoenix. One of those. Either one of those things are going to happen. So, but it'll be in the 70s this weekend.
17: Love it.
16: So just in time. It's going to clear out tomorrow night. Be beautiful Saturday. Just balls of sun everywhere. Sunday, lots of sun. Monday, pretty good.
17: Yeah.
16: After that, you get too far out. You can't really predict it.
17: Right.
16: So, anyway, welcome to the program. It is a Throwback Thursday. Thank you to Valley Gastro. I got two already lined up here.
17: Go.
16: We're going to yin and yang it. Going to do one that's a little bit more my speed. Then I'll throw one out for you because I love you.
17: Okay.
16: This story from Alaska's news source. A 42-year-old man was arrested this week after troopers say he shot at another man's gas generator at his Sterling property.
17: Ooh.
16: Turn that thing off! Boom! Shot at him.
17: Mm-hmm.
16: Then he showed up drunk while the investigators were there and said, I'll kill all you mother effers. It's like, okay, here we go. Yeah, John David Core. He refused to take a field sobriety test on Monday night. Troopers showed up to his residence at Scotts Lake Loop Road. That's in Sterling. Love Sterling. Beautiful little town.
17: Yeah.
16: Anyway, troopers said in their dispatch report, well, apparently troopers said that the owner of the home reported a disturbance earlier when this dude allegedly shot at his gas generator after the homeowner refused to sell it to the dude.
17: Oh, yeah. Nobody's going to get it then.
16: That's a nice generator you got there. That Honda is red. I mean, it's a Honda. I won't buy it. I'm not selling my generator. As a matter of fact, I'll be right back. So he shot it. While at the home, the trooper said the dude showed back up on his ATV. And it said here, quote, he had bloodshot, watery eyes. Well, yeah, he probably ain't got no windshield on that thing. Probably a Honda, though. He likes Hondas. Anyway, his speech was incredibly slurred. He was unbalanced. Damn near fell off the damn thing. I'm sorry. Reeked of booze. He also had his Ruger pistol with him. That's a bad combo, bro.
17: Always is.
16: Yeah.
17: Yeah.
16: When you're mixing up the 151, don't leave the guns.
17: Right.
16: And stay off the ATV.
17: That's a good slogan.
16: Yeah.
17: Mixing up the 151?
16: Yeah. Leave the gun.
17: Mm-hmm.
16: Before leaving the residence, trooper said this guy made several threats, including that the homeowner would be hanging from his rafters.
17: Wow.
16: Jesus Christ.
17: That's old school.
16: That's what they're saying. That's right. He also threatened the children of state troopers.
17: Oh, man.
16: I'm sorry. And he said he would murder inmates in jail. Man, he was all over the place. I'm going to hang you from the rafter. Hey, trooper dick. I know where you live.
17: Yeah.
16: After arresting this guy, they took him to the nearest Alaska State Trooper station, he refused any more testing, including a breast sample. Later, he was taken to Central Peninsula Hospital for a legal blood draw. Eventually, he was taken to the Wildwood pretrial facility. He has a previous criminal record, my man, according to online court records, including burglary, assault, and criminal mischief charges. So, he had a really bad, bad day, and it ain't going to get much better for that dude.
17: Nope.
16: God dang, man.
17: Nope.
16: In my wildest days, I never shot anything, to be honest with you. I stayed away from the firearms. Mm-hmm. I stayed away from people with firearms. I'm like, that is a bad, I'm not doing it.
17: Mm-hmm.
16: As soon as those stuff come out, bye. Yeah. Guns, fireworks, I'm out. If you're drunk doing all that, I'm done. I'm out of here.
17: Right.
16: All right. What else going on? Oh, you hear about the Russian volcano screwing up all kinds of flights here?
17: Uh-uh.
16: Eh? Shvelich. I think that's what it is. Shvelich volcano, located in Russia's Kamchatka Peninsula, erupted on July 21st. While Shvelich volcanoes is very active and has shown consistent activity through July, the Tuesday evening eruption was pretty big. And it projected a volcanic ash plunge up to 35,000 feet. It was so big, my man shot at it a couple of times. The volcanic ash from this eruption got caught in the jet stream, was then carried over the Bering Sea into Alaska's airspace, you Ruskies.
17: Tariffs.
16: Oh, yeah. That prompted multiple flight cancellations in western Alaska, including Alaska Flight AS-7011 from Anchorage to Nome. Multiple volcanic ash advisories were issued from Tokyo to Anchorage as the ash emissions threatened flights in neighboring airspace. As of Wednesday afternoon, the National Weather Service is not anticipating any more volcanic ash advisories. Well, hold on a second, National Weather Service. You're not the National Volcanic Service. Who are you to say? I think it is blast again. As the jet stream continues to move, ash is moving away from Alaska, is now being transported through the Yukon in Canada.
17: Well,
16: so that's a damn Russian mountain.
17: Somebody's gonna have to pay for that.
16: Ah, thank you very much. Hey, serious question here. On a scale of 1 to 10, what do you rate the Cars? What do you rate them?
17: Oh,
16: the band, the Cars.
17: Would I rate them? Yeah. I put them up at about 7.5.
16: 7.5.
17: Yeah.
16: What do you rate? Metallica's a 10.
17: Yep.
16: Ozzy's a 10.
17: Yep.
16: Van Halen 10.
17: Yep.
16: AC/DC 10.
17: Yep.
16: Pantera
17: 10.
16: Alice in Chains
17: 11.
16: Wait a second, you don't like Alice in Chains more than you like Metallica? If you had to pick one.
17: My favorite singer is Layne Staley.
16: Okay.
17: My favorite front man,
16: yes,
17: is James Hetfield.
16: So Layne
17: Staley. My favorite band is Metallica.
16: So wait a sec. So Layne Staley wasn't a front man for Alice in Chains?
17: No, he was. That was my favorite voice, but not he didn't have the presence like Hetfield. Layne was very, he stood at the mic and,
16: well, correct,
17: and just kind of was a dark figure.
16: Right.
17: You know?
16: He wasn't a dancing guy.
17: That's one of the reasons I don't love the new singer for Alice in Chains. He's a great singer.
16: Does he get into it?
17: Yeah, he dances around. He's more like a...
16: kicking beach balls into the crowd.
17: Let me see, you know, the cheerleader vibe that many singers have.
16: Correct.
17: But that wasn't what Layne did.
16: Okay, let me ask you this. Who do you think, because I know who I think is the best frontman ever in the history of rock and roll. And I think you agree. If you were just talking about frontman, I think you would agree. On the count of three, I want you to say who you think is the great. Do you have one in your head?
17: Who the greatest of all time is?
16: Of all
17: is?
16: Time. Greatest frontman of all time. I have mine. And I don't even know that I could name a close second, to be honest with you. Who could hold the crowd in the palm of his hand and get them to do whatever he wanted them to do.
17: Oh.
16: Actually, you know what?
17: What era are we talking? Because a lot of guys can do that.
16: I understand that. You know, God dang it. Now I got myself questioning myself. Because in my head, it was pretty obvious. But now I'm thinking of two. There's two in my head. I could argue either one. One of them I saw live. One of them I never did see live. One of them basically was the band that got me through high school. The other one was a band that I didn't really get into until a little bit later. And then once I did, I was like, holy crap.
17: Man, I have no idea who you're thinking
16: of. All right, let me just... David Lee Roth, in my mind, was the epitome of frontman. I mean, the energy, the pizzazz. I mean, when you think about it, any other frontman would have probably taken a backseat to Eddie Van Halen's guitar playing.
17: Mm-hmm.
16: I mean, the guy was creating guitar in front of thousands of that, but David Lee Roth was able to keep the spotlight on himself because he was so magnetic.
17: Yep.
16: He was incredible as a just what a front man is supposed to be. The circus barker, he was here's the thing. The ultimate front man is all the women want to do him, all the guys want to be him.
17: Right.
16: And that was David Lee Roth.
17: Yeah.
16: I think he did it better than just about anybody, but I could argue Freddie Mercury.
17: Mm-hmm.
16: That when they did that Live Aid, you know, and he had the white beater on. And I mean, the way that he...
17: Yeah.
16: Freddie Mercury also was that incredibly flamboyant, energetic.
17: Mm-hmm.
16: He was everything you wanted in a front man. So I could make an argument either, but those are my two. David Lee Roth, Freddie Mercury. I would say, as far as front men go, we're about as good as it gets.
17: Yeah, I can't disagree at all. Both of those guys, unbelievable. I thought you were talking Elvis, just because he was the first guy to make the girls freak out.
16: Yeah, Elvis was a good front man, but I think he got away with it because of how he looked. Mm-hmm. I mean, he was just incredibly attractive.
17: And dancing.
16: And dancing, and he was very provocative, and he was kind of the first one to be kind of, you know, they you can only shoot him from the waist up because of his pelvic thrust. So, I mean, there was a lot of things that went into Elvis's favor.
17: Yeah.
16: Right?
17: I would even go in a close top five.
16: Okay.
17: I would say In Excess's singer.
16: Oh, Michael Hutchence.
17: Was a hell of a front man.
16: Great front man.
17: Yeah.
16: Yeah, yeah. And he had the vibe. He had all of those things, too.
17: Ladies loved him.
16: Absolutely. Who is this on the phone?
1: That's TJ.
16: Hello, buddy. What can we do for you this fine day?
1: Using your analogy about all the men wanting to be him and all the women wanting him, that excludes Freddie Mercury from that.
16: No. Because Freddie Mercury didn't come out until... he was married. He was married to a woman. I mean, and here's the thing. Here's the thing, man. George Michael, I saw George Michael in the Tacoma Dome. It was 90% women. And this is before he came out. I mean, just because you're gay doesn't mean women wouldn't want to be with you.
17: Yeah.
1: No, but the men don't want to be you necessarily.
16: Well, why?
1: Well, think about it.
16: No. You think about it. Just because I'm going to be Freddie Mercury, if I'm going to be Freddie Mercury as me, I'm not gay.
1: Yeah, I get it.
16: Yeah.
1: Okay. So the other front man that I think is important, there's two. Robert Plant. Oh my gosh.
16: Oh yeah. On. Yep. Excellent.
1: No doubt about
16: that. Amazing. Yes. I mean, it's very subjective. I mean, I think it depends. It depends on your era too. I think older people would say, "Oh, with Jim Morrison, Paul McCartney, John Lennon." I mean, everyone's going to have their own goat. Obviously, I was a product of the 70s and 80s where, Kip Winger was a great front man. But David Lee Roth, Diamond Dave was, I saw him with Sammy Hagar and he blew Sammy off the stage with his theatrics.
17: Yeah.
16: Sammy sounded a lot better, sounded way better than Dave did. But yeah, like I said, it's one of those things, no matter what list you came up with, people would be like, oh, you're crazy. There's no way. How can you leave Mick Jagger off of that?
17: Mm-hmm.
16: Right?
17: Yeah.
1: Yeah. David Lee Roth still wins, though, but I will give a shout-out to Bruce Dickinson because he does bring it.
17: I was going to say Bruce, too. Bruce didn't have the attractiveness, but, man, he knows how to rock the crowd.
16: Oh, absolutely.
17: Yeah.
16: Absolutely.
17: Yeah.
16: And you know, actually, you know the funniest front man? I'm going to try and find some. You ever hear Paul Stanley when he tries to get the crowd going?
17: No.
16: Paul Stanley was one of the worst frontmen ever.
17: Yeah.
16: As far as just saying silly things.
17: Yes.
16: That he doesn't mean to say.
17: Yeah, it's the voice.
16: He's like, all right. I'm going to find you. But he says just the goofiest. He says some of the goofiest things that he doesn't mean to be goofy.
17: No.
16: It just comes out that way.
17: Yeah.
16: All right. So anyway, I asked you about the Cars because I'm going to kick off Throwback Thursday. This is one of those underrated classics, man. Mm-hmm. It's All I Can Do. The Cars. It's Throwback Thursday. It's the Bob Brock Show on KOL.

0: One of my great regrets, man. Never saw the Cars live. Like, if I could go back in time, I wouldn't, like, kill Hitler as a baby or anything like that. I just go back and see a bunch of concerts that I never, like, Led Zeppelin. Never saw Led Zeppelin in concert. Never saw Rush in concert.
1: Still do that.
0: I mean, I could. I mean, nothing against the new drummer. I think she's awesome and amazing, and it's cool, but it's not the Rush that I would want to see.
1: Yeah.
0: So,
1: yeah.
0: I have seen this band in concert, and god dang, they were good.
1: Hell yeah.
0: Throwback Thursday, Judas Priest, K-Whale.

0: priest. He's living after midnight, and he's gone. Where are you going? Where are you going, Rob? Oh, I know. Okay, it's cool. No, I'm good with pictures of you. All right. 621. It's Bob Lester, it's Brock Lindo. What are you guys doing? How are you doing? What can we do for you? That's really what we want to do.
1: Fast week.
0: Well, yeah. I wasn't here Monday. It's way quicker when you miss a day.
1: That's right. You weren't here on Monday.
0: But you're right. Coming up next on the program, there was a little accident, a little whoopsie, if you will. People were able to walk away. That's the good news. We'll tell you what that whoopsie was in just a moment. It's the Bob Brock Show.
1: Live from the AIH studios.
0: You know, AIH has been building Alaska, you know, since when, bro?
1: 1959.
0: Nailed it!
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0: Hey, good morning, everybody.
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6: Hello, everyone. Thanks for listening to the program. I want to read a little post from the Facebook. It's kind of interesting. It says they really need to wrap up that Peters Creek Bridge thing. The barriers change every day. It's super narrow. It's not straight. It was raining so hard in the dark this morning, you couldn't even see where they were at. The system worked perfect for the massively wide Kinnick River Bridge, but it's a joke. The state even tried this with a narrower bridge, and even more of a joke. It's taken all summer. This would have been better building a temporary bridge or rerouting every north bounder in the old Glen. I don't know when the North Peters created. I don't know when it's going to end. This morning, it was a little hectic. It was a little crazy because it was still one lane coming in and hadn't swapped it out yet. Yeah. I mean, I got a minivan.
7: It is skinny.
6: We barely squeaked through there. It's like, God dang, man. That boat got stuck about a month ago.
7: Yeah.
6: So I don't know. If anyone works for DOT, could call the show and just say, yeah, we're going to be wrapping that up probably middle of September or whatever. Just some sort of idea of when that's. I know you're working hard. I see you guys doing it. I'm not mad. I'm glad you're getting things repaired. It's just, when's it over? When is it going to be back to normal again? That's all I'm saying. And then maybe we could do something about them frost heaps between here and, you know, the Canadian border.
7: Yeah.
6: Brutal. Uh-oh. Dang. Did you see the video of the plane that crashed at Lake Hood?
7: No.
6: It's crazy. Two people were on board a small plane that crashed Wednesday. They were taken off from the gravel airstrip there. And it I don't know what happened. But he's taken off, and he takes a really sharp right turn, almost too sharp, and it stalled. I think it stalled the plane out, and he tried to land on the road there at Lake Hood, but he was coming in at too weird of an angle and just biffed it, crashed right there on the road.
7: This video.
6: One person sustained minor injuries, according to a spokesperson with the NTSB. The Cessna 180, equipped with wheels, suffered a loss of engine power shortly after taking off from the Lake Hood airstrip. They said they crashed while trying to make it back. One of the people on board was taken to the hospital with minor injuries. The other remained at the scene, the NTSB said. The tail number shows the plane is registered to North Star Adventures LLC from Port Allsworth. So thank God they weren't injured, because it was a pretty violent crash. I mean, they just had gotten in the air. They were probably only maybe 100 feet, if that, high. And then... So, obviously, the engine lost its power. The guy did the best he could to turn it, try and land it, but they were coming at such a steep angle. Did them in. God dang. Hey, call now. 907-349-9691. We want to give you some free Subway sandwiches. All you have to do is answer the super easy early bird lead me on question that I will not give you later on this morning.
7: All right.
6: And the cool thing is, you just got to get close. Close enough. And then you can stop into any Alaska Subway, get your coupon out, say thank you, I'll take that, and you hand it, thank you very much, and pile some more maters on that thing. They'll load it up really good. Get yourself the meatball.
7: Yeah.
6: Double cheese it. Get it all toasted. We got you covered, man. So you want some free Subway, call now. 907-349-9691. We'll play the early bird round of Lead Me On for your chance to win as soon as you call. You ever refuse to fry something at your house because that cooking oil just looks pretty rough?
7: No, never.
6: Well, good news. There are people who will try and steal it now. It's a new thing. New York State police are warning people about thieves. They're trying to steal used cooking oil from local restaurants. They don't always need to break in, by the way. They just siphon it from the storage tanks. Why? Well, apparently this type of oil is pretty valuable because it can be recycled into products like renewable fuels. So apparently, and that's the big thing now is, man, you know the economy sucks.
7: Right.
6: When people are stealing used cooking oil to survive. Wow. Hello, who is this on the phone? You on the phone. Please talk to me. Talk to me, Goose. Are you there? Can you hear me now? Oh, man, this is awesome. I love this connection. You know what? You're the best call we've got at this particular moment, so you're going to play. What is your name, sir?
8: Herman.
6: Fine. Here we go, Herman. This is going to be great. I can't wait. I'm loving it. All right. Can you hear me now, sir?
8: Yeah.
6: All right. Here's your question. It was 64 years ago, sir, on this date, July 23rd, 1962. This man was inducted into the Baseball Hall of Fame. He was the man that broke the color barrier playing for the Brooklyn Dodgers. His number 42 is retired across all of baseball. Who was this incredible man?
8: Jackie Robinson.
6: That is correct, sir, and I heard that loud and clear. That makes me very, very happy. You just got yourself some free Subway sandwiches. Can you hang on the line, friend?
8: Sir, thank you.
6: All right, you are very... No, thank you. We'll be right back. More to come. It's Free Form Friday tomorrow.
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14: 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Crazy Eddie's Comic-Con Blowout. We got everything you need. Except a friend. 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
11: Good morning, everybody. 6:40. 20 before 7.
15: We're all socked in.
11: That's hilarious. So about, 40 minutes ago, you're like, dude, I see some blue. It's coming this way. I'm like, them trees are, looks like it's blowing.
15: Batten down
11: good
15: hatches.
11: God. Good Lord. Are you seeing what I'm seeing right now?
15: It looks.
11: It is monsoonish.
15: Yeah.
11: Wow. Yeah, rain, wind. It is garbage out there. Congratulations to July 2026, the wettest on record for the Anchorage Bowl. You did it, July. You might as well just... Hey, here's the thing, though. This is going to be the last of the wet days for about 4 days in a row. Now, I can't tell you what's going to happen after Tuesday, but I can give you a pretty good idea tomorrow. Saturday's the day. Saturday, go to bed early on Friday or just stay up and enjoy as much of Saturday as you can. It's going to be spectacular.
15: Yeah.
11: Beach Boys. Wah, wah, wah. They'll be postponing all concerts from July 23rd to September 3rd, including their scheduled appearance at the Alaska State Fair, according to the Alaska State Fair spokesperson that spoke to them at Channel 2. The Beach Boys were scheduled to perform as part of the 2026 ConocoPhillips Alaska Concert Series on August 31st. All Beach Boys ticket holders who purchase tickets from the Alaska State Fair website will automatically receive a full refund. What the hell was that? Did you just belch?
15: No.
11: That was a good one. God dang. This is the second year, you know, the cough button works for burps too, but if you're going to do one like that, let it rip.
15: I mean,
11: that was impressive.
15: It was louder than I expected.
11: This is the second year in a row the Beach Boys have canceled or postponed a performance at the Alaska State Fair in 2025. They were scheduled to perform August 25th, but canceled due to unforeseen circumstances. Brian Wilson, of course, had passed a couple months before that.

0: scheduled concert. So there you go. So, you know, they got time to reschedule, and I got an idea.
1: Yeah.
0: I mean, Twisted Sister, Dee Snider left.
1: Right.
0: They were going to cancel. They brought in Sebastian Bach. It just writes itself. The Bach Boys. Yeah, and what would it sound like if... Jamaica, just give you an idea what you could expect. Sebastian Bach and the Bach Boys at the Alaska State Fair. Why not? He's already going to be there.
2: He's already going to be there.
0: Let's go. Walk the flowers, the keys.

0: I think that would sell tickets.
1: We'll put out to
2: yeah.
0: I mean, hear me out, Alaska State Fair. The Bach Boys. I mean, you bring in the younger crowd, right? All right, I'll go see Sebastian Bach, you know? And then the older crowd's like, all right, I'm going to see the Beach Boys. Bring them together. You're just done. You've made it happen.
2: I'd say they do it. I mean, it wouldn't be like this, but it'd be a little cleaner, probably.
0: All right. Call me, State Fair. All right, more show to come, and a very interesting, weird story with Anchorage and Eagle River coming up next. Hang on, everybody. Oh!
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12: Showtime.
0: Well, and the battles continue. It's Bob Lester, Brock Lindo. Once again, let me just premise this with I like police officers. I like troopers. I like cops. I respect them. It's a tough job. I've always liked cops. Yeah. I've never not liked cops. I'm not that guy at all. This is a bad look. A really bad look for the APD. What is going on with Tony Matt Kronos? What is happening with him? There's nothing. There's nothing. It's like it's over.
22: Mm-hmm.
0: And there's so many things that point to what people are believing it happened.

0: And there's just nothing. There's no information. There's been no arrests. There's been nothing. It's just kind of gone away. And I know that there's a lot of missing people out there. I know this isn't something new. There's a lot. I think Alaska leads in missing persons.
1: Yeah.
0: And has for decades.
1: Right.
0: And it's tragic. From Alaska's news source, Anchorage police officer Chris Sternhagen and Caitlin Mobley squared off in an Anchorage courtroom yesterday for a hearing over whether a protective order Sternhagen received against Mobley last August could be extended for another year. Sternhagen told the judge that Mobley continues to harass him. A year after Mobley's close friend, Tony Kronos, disappeared from his Eagle River home, Sternhagen said Mobley is using social media to encourage others to harass him. He played a video of a post in the courtroom in which Mobley asked people to follow the officer if they see him driving around town. Mobley didn't deny that he made the recording. He didn't apologize for it. Quote, I have told everybody that we do not want vigilantism of any sort, Mobley said. I don't want to hurt him. I don't want to hurt his family. I don't want nobody hurt. I want justice to happen and prevail. I want this case to be wrapped up and have my brother brought home. Tony Macronos was last seen March 6, 2025, near his Eagle River home. His family found his back door kicked in. His wallet and cell phone were still inside the house. Officer Sternhagen, who neighbors said had a beef with Kronos, lived directly behind him. Shortly after Kronos disappeared, police and FBI agents searched Sternhagen's home. They never said what they were looking for, and Sternhagen has never been named as a suspect. Anchorage police said Sternhagen is still employed by the department and that the investigation is ongoing. Mobley has been very vocal in his belief that Sternhagen was involved. Sternhagen told the judge he is concerned for his safety, for himself and his family, and without an extension of the protective order, he worries that Mobley's actions could escalate to violence. But Mobley told the judge that Sternhagen was harassing him and that he had followed him to his vehicle on two separate occasions. Ultimately, yesterday's hearing was extended to July 28 so that both sides would have more time to review and present evidence. The current protective order against Mobley runs until August 1st and will expire if it's not renewed. Now listen, innocent until proven guilty. I'm a firm believer of that as well. Don't harass Officer Sternhagen. Please don't follow him. Don't do those things because he is innocent until proven guilty.
1: It is interesting that they say he's not a suspect, but they did
0: search his home.
1: Right.
0: Okay, well, I mean, maybe after the search, they just decided, well, there's nothing here. Mm. There's nothing to see here. And I, look, until we find out what happened, we don't know what happened.
1: Right.
0: But there's just so many indicators that point to what happened.
1: Yeah, we had Catlin, right?
0: Yeah.
1: Catlin on a couple times.
0: Yep.
1: And the first time he came on, he was pretty
0: amped up.
1: Yes.
0: Pretty amped up.
1: It seems like he's taken a better approach.
0: Yes.
1: Yeah.
0: He's a little bit more measured, mm-hmm. which you have to be.
1: Right.
0: But God dang, man, it just seems like this is just going to go away.
1: You got to respect the love he has for his missing friend.
0: Well, absolutely.
1: Yeah.
0: I mean, if it was you,
1: yeah,
0: I wouldn't give up.
1: Yeah, appreciate
0: I wouldn't
1: that.
0: Stop.
1: It's very sad.
0: And once again, innocent until proven guilty. And it's just like, where, what? What is happening?
1: The last footage they have of him is at the gym, right?
0: Yeah.
1: And that's the last anyone ever
0: saw. He got the text and then, I gotta go.
1: Right.
0: And he literally told his closest friends, if something happens to me, this is the guy.
1: I know, man.
0: That's just crazy. Yeah. All right, this song goes out to Catlin Mobley. He's never gonna stop. It's Rob Zombie on K-Well.

0: It's almost 7 o'clock straight up. I don't know what we did or you did. I think it was when you mentioned that there was a little blue patch of sky. And the gods of thunder said, oh, you think you're going to get some good weather today? It is a freaking monsoon in South Anchorage right now.
1: It's the 40-year storm.
0: Good Lord. Yeah. All right, be careful. If you're heading out for a three-hour tour, nah. Stay where you're at.
1: Yeah.
0: It's going to get nasty out there. I'm super stoked about this next dude. Big fan of the Yellowstone. Anything Tyler Sheridan does is great. You know, he's a incredible guy. Channing Wilson, he's going to be performing at the Multicultural Festival. I know you're thinking, wait a minute, man. Where's the one cultural festival going to be? We're not doing that. We're doing the Multicultural Festival. Mr. Yeah. Erickson, how many cultures can we expect to see at this Multicultural Festival?
2: As many as show up.
0: There you go.
2: A lot of cultures.
0: A lot of cultures.
2: Well, so, I mean, Anchorage is one of the most diverse cities in America.
0: 100%.
2: People don't know that.
0: Yes. For the Filipinos, the Samoans, the Haitians, the Asians.
2: The Hmongs.
0: Oh, and love then we've the got Hmongs.
2: Different kinds of Russian communities.
0: Sure.
2: And, you know,
0: bring
2: you
0: your
2: know,
0: beat
2: Denmark,
0: up trucks.
2: Scotland, and whatnot. So,
0: the
2: yeah.
0: Scots. Man,
2: the Scots. The Irish.
0: Yes,
2: the Irish.
0: Well,
2: celebrating everyone.
0: Absolutely. So everyone is invited to the Multicultural Festival. And I, you know this guy. He was on, now were you on, you were on Yellowstone, right?
3: Marshall's. I was on Marshall's.
0: That's the
1: spinoff.
0: The spinoff.
2: Mm-hmm.
0: The
2: only, Casey. Casey.
0: Yeah, yeah. The thing that bums me out is the hot wife. Is she in that one? Did they?
2: No, they killed her off.
0: They did.
3: Right off the bat. Yeah.
0: Man, that sucks. She was a smoke show.
2: Mm-hmm. She was, but there's other attractive ladies on there.
0: I just want you to know, Brad Erickson, God bless his heart, is the only guest so far that has accepted my offer of string cheese. And
2: what? No one's ever offered your?
0: No, taken it. I offered it to everyone. They're like,
2: and no one's accepted?
0: Yeah, it's weird. If someone offered
2: I would kick them out of the studio.
0: Thank
2: you do not accept cheese.
0: Thank you.
2: You are not welcome in America.
0: Thank you very much. I appreciate
2: it. In this studio or America,
0: all right.
2: Please leave.
0: And he didn't even make a mention that it's a little warm because I give pocket cheese.
2: Well, it's string cheese.
0: Thank
2: I mean,
0: you.
2: Yeah, I mean,
0: yeah,
2: I don't.
0: It's a little melted.
2: I mean,
0: delicious.
2: I love melted cheese. It was a little sweaty, but I mean, you know.
0: Channing's like, I'm really glad I got up early for 30 seconds of airtime
2: to watch Brad eat sweaty cheese.
0: All right, so where you're from Georgia, one
3: yes,
0: of my,
3: sir.
0: My beautiful wife. Matter of fact, I've been married three times. All three of my wives from Georgia, just by happenstance.
2: No.
0: I swear to God.
3: I've been wondering where all them women are going.
2: Where did the three women go?
0: Dang,
2: Bob wrecked them.
0: Is this the first time you've been to Alaska?
3: This is my first time, yeah. I had three states left, and this was one of them, so I'm down to two.
0: Don't let what you're seeing right now influence your opinion, okay?
2: Saturday at the Multicultural Festival, downtown Anchorage, the Chinook Lot on 3rd and E. It's going to be beautiful and summery. Summer returns,
0: It's going to be the nicest day of the summer on Saturday.
2: Yes,
0: 72 degrees, 73 degrees. It's going to be gorgeous. None of that. This is all going to be gone.
3: Yeah,
0: by Saturday.
2: Channing,
0: just for you.
3: That was my plan.
0: Yeah. So when you did the show, who was the coolest of the actors? And did you get to hang out? Did you get to eat at the same table that they got to eat at?
3: Well, you know, Luke Grimes and I, we've written songs and stuff together. He's also a country artist too. So,
0: yep.
3: So we were friends before I was on the show, and so we hung out, and then everybody on set was incredible. I mean, it's it's completely opposite of what I heard about Hollywood people growing up.
0: Did you meet Tyler Sheridan?
3: Oh, I've met Taylor for sure.
0: Oh, Taylor, I'm sorry.
3: Yeah, no, you're good.
0: Did he let you ride any of his horses?
3: Well, you know, I think the horses didn't want me riding them. I'm kind of a big fella.
0: You're not that big. So you said it's two states you haven't been. What's the other one?
3: Rhode Island and North Dakota.
0: How the hell did you miss North Dakota? That seems like a natural for you.
2: You go to South Dakota, you don't necessarily go to North Dakota.
3: You got
2: to
3: want
2: to
3: go, you know? You
0: got to want
2: to
0: go. Korea,
2: I'm from Minnesota. They're right next to us. We just kind of go down to South Dakota. There's stuff there. Nothing in North Dakota.
0: South Dakota, they got like Black Mount Hills
2: Rushmore.
0: Gold and Mount Rushmore. North Dakota's got a hockey team. It's pretty good.
2: That's it.
0: That's
2: got Fargo.
3: But you know
2: yes.
3: You know how many hockey teams I pass on the way there?
0: Yeah.
3: So one more is not going to pull me there.
0: So you don't play till Saturday in Anchorage.
2: Well, no. Tonight he's going to be out in the valley at Everett's.
0: Is that right?
2: Matsu Resort tonight doing, and they're both free concerts. They're free. Everything's free tonight at Everett's. And if the weather sucks, we'll move it inside. But it'll be outside, and then we'll take a look at the weather. It looks like it's supposed to clear up out there later this afternoon.
0: Well, looking outside, it's
2: it looks crappy.
0: Good.
2: Yeah, yeah. It looks
0: pretty good right now.
2: It looks like it has the last week and a half.
0: I just saw a house go by on Diamond.
2: And they're still selling it for $450,000 in Anchorage. Yeah.
0: All right, so tonight, Everett's, he'll be playing, and it's free to get in. So if you don't have any money, you can go anywhere.
2: This is perfect, yeah.
0: Bring the kids.
2: Bring the kids, bring the family, bring grandma. You can afford grandma's ticket because it's free.
0: And tomorrow night is another free show?
1: Saturday.
2: Friday night, we head up to Fairbanks for the Big Eye, and then Saturday is the Multicultural Festival downtown, and that's free as well.
0: Okay, yeah. So you can go see Channing Wilson tonight at Everett's for nothing. What time does that show start?
2: Doors open at like 5.
0: It's kind of loosey-goosey.
2: It did sound like, boy, this guy has no idea when his show starts. Honestly, Bob, it's been a rough summer. I'm kind of giving up. Channing, I'm sorry to tell you this. This summer's been rough. I've kind of given up.
3: Summer?
2: Exactly, yes. What summer we have.
0: You don't know this. When you leave here, you're actually pulling a daily shift at a car bus or a coffee train. You're selling. We got to make some money somehow for Brad. So go see Channing Wilson tonight at Everett's for nothing. The show will start maybe 5-ish.
2: I mean, doors open at 5. Get there at 6, 7 o'clock. Channing gets on at 8 o'clock.
0: All right. Any openers?
2: We got a couple openers.
0: Okay.
2: Jesse James and some other guy.
1: Whoever we can find.
0: I got to tell you what. If you've never seen the Some Other Guy band.
3: Yeah, they're great.
0: They sound almost as good as What's His Nuts.
3: A lot of Hootie and a Blowfish cover.
2: Nothing but Hootie. Honey, want to be with you.
0: This is why for our trivia games now we have a new thing. It's called Close Enough.
1: Yeah.
2: Can we play?
1: Yeah.
0: Oh, yeah, sure. Whose number is retired in all of baseball?
2: Jackie Robinson.
0: There you go. Yeah. Jackie Robinson. See, that's the exact answer. Yeah. But if you would have said some guy that wore 42, close enough.
1: Close enough.
2: Oh, nice.
0: Yeah. You would have won. Here's a free Subway sandwich.
2: Really?
0: No. Okay. You already ate my string cheese.
2: Do you have any more?
0: No.
2: It's kind of like government cheese. Government cheese is the same.
0: Where is the multicultural concert going to be on Saturday?
2: Okay, so Saturday, and this is we're celebrating diversity.
0: Sure.
2: We've got all different kinds of performers from all over the world.
0: Yep.
2: That's going to be at the Chinook Lot, which is downtown 3rd and E, right by the Hilton.
0: All right.
2: And that starts at 1 o'clock.
0: All right, so taking us into break is some Channing Wilson.
2: Yes!
0: This is a real damn country song. It's K-Well. We're Rock Station. Relax.
2: Come on.
0: We're celebrating our diversity by listening to a song we'll never play again on the radio.
2: We're all human.

0: Well, good morning, everybody. Happy Thursday. It is July 23rd, 2026. Get the rain gear handy. A wet weather system moves through south central Alaska today. Mostly cloudy skies, periods of rain heavy at times, especially this afternoon and later on this evening. Highs range from the upper 50s in Anchorage to the lower 60s across much of the Mat-Su Valley. Winds kind of breezy with a southerly gust picking up throughout the day, especially along Turnagain Arm and the higher terrain. Tonight, rain continues overnight. Pockets of heavier rainfall possible. Temperatures will fall into the upper 40s to lower 50s, and gusty southeast winds will continue in some locations. Tomorrow, conditions get a little better. The steady rain appears to taper off a little bit in the morning. We'll see gradual clearing during the afternoon with a mix of clouds and sunshine developing. Highs climbing into the upper to mid 60s, making it a much nicer day tomorrow. We'll be getting close to 70 in the Mat-Su Valley this weekend. So a lot more sunshine this weekend. Just hang in there. Just hang in there. That forecast brought to you.
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6: On an average morning, while heading into work, John was rear-ended at the light, spilling coffee on his shirt. He was in shock and mostly felt okay, but John didn't realize that his symptoms would be delayed. Neck pain, headaches, some shoulder pain too, a lot of discomfort. John didn't know what to do. Wait, he remembered, an ad on his radio for Excellence in Health Chiropractic, winning Best in Alaska 7 years in a row. So without hesitation, John picked up that phone and dialed 562-NECK and was greeted with, "Hello!" And after just a few sessions, his pain had gone away thanks to Excellence in Health Chiropractic, he could go about his normal day.
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5: 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That's time-saver traffic.
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0: know. Yeah. Jerk. Get on nerve.
1: That's the rodeo song.
2: Oh, yeah.
1: For our buddy Frank. He is just the greatest.
2: The best.
1: Love me some Rodeo Frank. God bless him, man.
2: Love
1: and,
2: you,
1: of
2: Frank.
1: Course, that is the rodeo song on the Bob Brock Radio program. Yeah, we got all the words. We got them all. I'm a little discouraged. I'm a little bummed out at you people. I asked for hate mail. Didn't get one.
2: Did you get some love?
1: No, I didn't get anything.
2: Me neither.
1: No. Bob@KWHL.com.
2: RockyKWHL.com.
1: He wants the attaboys. I want the, what the hell are you thinking? I want that.
2: I like when people email me and they say, hey, have you heard this song? Or,
1: right,
2: hey,
1: yeah.
2: Those are the emails I'm interested in.
1: There you go.
2: Being turned on by something new, you know?
1: Sure. I'll take those too.
2: Yeah.
1: Right? If you got photos of your dog, I want those too.
2: Sure.
1: I want to see what you got going on out there. All right. I was thinking Rodeo Frank and then the rodeo song. I got to play some cowboy music, but I can't really get into that. So here you go.
2: Nice.
1: Yeah, modern day cowboy Tesla.
2: Yes.
1: It's Throwback Thursday. 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

0: Tesla, Modern Day Cowboy. What a great song.
1: Solid record.
0: Digging me some Throwback Thursday. Appreciate Valley Gastro for bringing it to you.
1: Uh-huh.
0: The Odyssey. Looks like it's going to be a pretty big box office hit.
1: Looks pretty cool, actually.
0: And has a 97% audience approval rating at Rotten Tomatoes. Elon Musk, he still hates it. He says, quote, before this year ends, Grok Imagine is going to make a full-length movie of the Odyssey that is historically accurate and actually true to the art of Homer. If that were to fail, he also agreed with a fan suggestion to give Mel Gibson $100 million to actually make the accurate adaption of it.
1: Oh.
0: That's funny. Or adaptation of it, I'm sorry.
1: Mm-hmm.
0: Director Chris Nolan previously compared the use of AI to a Trojan horse, saying, quote, I think AI is a Trojan horse that everybody knows the Greeks are inside. It's a transparent horse and it's made of glass. Everybody can see what's going on inside of there. It's actually pretty encouraging to see young people in particular being suspicious of AI.
1: Mm.
0: In other Odyssey news, John Leguizamo said he wasn't able to see for 12 to 14 hours a day on set because of the contact lenses he had to wear. He had to be escorted to and from the bathroom and to eat. Unfortunately, they got him to both places at the same time. That guy,
1: I hope they mixed it up a couple times.
0: Sucks. I know, right?
2: You're peeing in the punch bowl again.
0: All right, we got to take a quick break. You got to pay the bills.
1: How about that?
0: Man, I just got a head rush right there, man.
1: Yeah.
0: Dang, we'll be right back. It's Throwback Thursday on Alaska's Rock.
1: Live from the AIH studios.
0: AIH.
1: Building Alaska since 1959.
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13: It's National Lemon Day.
12: So congrats to everyone who owns a Cybertruck. Slash turned 61 today. He'll need to get a slice of his birthday cake before Axl Rose eats all of it. A man dressed as a mime was arrested on a Massachusetts hiking trail. Reached for comment, the man said, experts say 5 cups of coffee a day may decrease heart disease risk. It also helps you stay awake during AA meetings. I've heard. And New Jersey was hit by a tornado outbreak. The winds were so strong that people as far away as Pennsylvania reported finding pinky rings. This is not headline news.
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14: What day is this?
15: Thursday.
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27: Like Wilson Phillips said, hold on for one more day. This is all going to move out, okay? And tomorrow, starting at 6 a.m., your commute, sunshine. It's going to be really pretty tomorrow. All right, a little cloudy, probably around lunchtime tomorrow, but then the sun will come back out. And Saturday, that's the day we've been waiting for. Highs in the low 70s and sunshine. Sunday, mostly sunny, highs in the low 70s. Anchorage, it's coming. We just got to get through it. We just got to get through one more day. All right, let's do this.
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0: All right. That's a gimme. Doug, we're not going to give him another shot at it. No, they only get one try. One try. That's all. Oh, look at that. God dang it. Hold on. Good morning. Who is this?
1: Steve.
0: Hi, Steve. What do you got?
1: Electric Light Orchestra. That is Don't Bring Me Down, Baby.
0: That is correct. Yes. Congratulations. You just got yourself a pair of tickets to Alaska Raceway Park for free. Hang on the line, my friend, and we'll hook you up another Fast Track winner on the Bob Rock Show. Steve, do me a favor. Just say hit it.

0: don't bring me down. And this one goes out to my morning show partner because I know he wanted me to play some Steve Miller today.
1: Hell yeah.
0: If you're going to take the money, you got to take the money and run. Throwback Thursday. This is K-Well. This is

0: That is the essence of a Throwback Thursday.
1: Sure is.
0: Steve Miller, Take the Money and Run. I want to once again thank Brad Erickson and Channing Wilson for stopping by.
1: Hell yeah.
0: You can see him tonight at Everett's on beautiful Wasilla Lake for free.
1: For free.
0: Yeah, he gets on the stage about 8 o'clock. There's some openers. I get Jesse James and some other guy going to be playing. And then you can see Channing Wilson. You've seen him on
1: Marshalls.
0: Yeah. Absolutely. A great show. So, and then it's a free show on Saturday, downtown 3rd and E. That's pretty cool. A
1: multi,

0: Oh, yeah.
1: Cultural event. All right, more to come as Throwback Thursday continues on the Bob Rock Show.
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1: Thursday, it is July 23rd, 2026. Get the rain gear handy. A wet weather system moves through south central Alaska today. Mostly cloudy skies, periods of rain heavy at times, especially this afternoon and later on this evening. Highs range from the upper 50s in Anchorage to the lower 60s across much of the Matsu Valley. Winds kind of breezy with a southerly gust picking up throughout the day, especially along Turnagain Arm and the higher terrain. Tonight, rain continues overnight. Pockets of heavier rainfall possible. Temperatures will fall into the upper 40s to lower 50s, and gusty southeast winds will continue in some locations. Tomorrow, conditions get a little better. The steady rain appears to taper off a little bit in the morning. We'll see gradual clearing during the afternoon with a mix of clouds and sunshine developing. Highs climbing to the upper to mid-60s, making it a much nicer day tomorrow. We'll be getting close to 70 in the Matsu Valley this weekend. So a lot more sunshine this weekend. Just hang in there. Just hang in there. That forecast.
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1: 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That's time saver traffic.
0: 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Remember, you can't win if you don't play.

The Outfield, All the Love. It's kind of a new age break, all right? New wave, if you will. Throwback Thursday. We do it all, man. Thank you to Valley Gastro. Just look them up. Google Valley Gastro. Whatever's going on with your butt or the gut, they'll fix it. Early detection is the key. Dead Eye Dick, New Age Girl. This is Throwback Thursday on KWEL.

Little Dead Idea, kind of throwback Thursday. It's the Bob Brock Show. It's K-Well. Hoodoo Gurus. Yep, we were playing this song way back in the day. I know, because I was here playing it. Poison Pen. I told you. Little new wave on a throwback Thursday. This is Alaska's Rock 106.5 K-Well.

0: 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Yay!
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2: 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You tell us what you want. That's the way we rock around here, because this is Alaska's Rock 106.5 KWL Wild Cherry. I can't do it. Concrete Blonde. Yeah, it's a throwback Thursday. Why the hell not? Bloodletting on Alaska's Rock 106.5. K-Whale.

Some old school Concrete Blonde bloodletting. It is Throwback Thursday, brought to you by Valley Gastro. Look them up out in the valley. They'll take care of your butts and your guts. Or just your butt. I don't know how many butts you got. You got two butts? Go see them. They want to see that. House of Pain, Van Halen. Hell yeah. This is Throwback Thursday on KWEL.

0: Van Halen, and I missed a great opportunity. Today is National Vanilla Ice Cream Day. Of course, stop by any of the beautiful Vitus gas stations and pop on in there. 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Swirl it up. No one's going to care. But it is Vanilla Ice Cream Day, and I'm going to do the rare double shot on a Throwback Thursday. Van Halen, Ice Cream Man. Yeah, hell yeah. How sweet it is. Throwback Thursday, K-Well.
1: Dedicate one to the ladies.

0: the rare double dose of Van Halen. It's a two for Tuesday on a free form Friday, throwback Thursday, all mixed in together.
1: Okay.
0: God dang, it's ice cream, man, because it's vanilla ice cream day. 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You'll love it. All right, the big, beautiful break is coming up next, and it's going to be monstrous.
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1: Gotta go. So much to get to today on this Thursday, July 23rd. It's the big, beautiful break, your random facts. Mr. Brock, did you know 7 years before Joy Division recorded Love Will Tear Us Apart at Strawberry Studios, Neil Sedaka recorded Love Will Keep Us Together in the same studio?
3: What are the odds?
1: All right, crazy. Some cats seem unusually interested in melons and certain fruits. Why? The fruit contains an amino acid that smells like meat to the cat. Hmm. How the hell do they know that it smells like meat to the cat? Maybe the cat's just like into honeydew. You know what I mean?
3: Yeah.
1: I mean, who's the guy that said, oh, it must smell like meat? Oh, let's go with that, Randy. We're just going to go, it smells like meat? Yeah, we all agree, meat? We're going with meat. Smells like meat.
3: Cat folks. Interesting group.
1: You're one of them? You're a cat folk?
3: Yeah.
1: All right.
3: Somehow.
1: Owls cannot move their eyes. See, their eyes are not balls, but cylinders that are held in place by eye bones. Because of that, owls have evolved to be able to rotate their head 270 degrees left and right and 90 degrees up and down. Now, that's interesting.
3: That is.
1: I did not know that. Turkmenistan is finally extinguishing its gateway to hell. It's a mysterious fire that has been burning for decades in a huge desert gas crater. Some people there believe it formed when a Soviet drilling operation went wrong in 1971, but more recent investigations have failed to determine how it actually started. I didn't even know this fire was burning over there, but they're finally going to put it out.
3: No.
1: And the now extinct passenger pigeon was in all probability once the most abundant bird on the planet. Now you can't find them. They're gone.
3: The passenger
1: pigeon.
3: The old
1: passenger pigeon. Who was small enough to ride on a pigeon, for God's sakes?
3: Right.
1: All right. You ready for some good news?
3: Yeah.
1: All right, here we go. It's all brought to you by our good friends at Vitus Gas Stations. I'm going to stop by that North Birchwood one. That's what I'm going to do on the way home.
3: Okay.
1: It's National Vanilla Ice Cream Day.
3: Oh.
1: We'll pay homage to that a little bit later on the program. A 16-year-old Illinois dude named Randy Gerlach, he saw a car in a ditch on his way to work earlier this month. Even though other cars were just driving by, no, this guy, he stopped. He turned around. He went back to see what the hell's going on. Well, it turns out the female driver inside was totally unconscious. So what did he do? He called 911. The emergency crews came out. She's going to be just fine. But doctors later said if Randy had arrived 20 minutes later, the woman likely would not have made it. Randy said his advice, just go with your gut. People suck.
3: Yeah.
1: Could you imagine just driving by? Someone else will take care of it. Thank God for guys like Randy.
3: Right.
1: Some people keep things because they think they're valuable heirlooms. But a man in China was shocked to discover that his family's kitchen table was actually a diploma issued in the Qing dynasty. He said, I never imagined that the table our family had used for decades was actually my great-great-grandfather's academic record. It wasn't always a table. It was an honor board that was just repurposed at some point. Hmm. And they don't tell you what the value of that thing is. So, bummer.
3: Lots.
1: And scientists found a coral reef off the coast of Africa that everyone thought was dead. It turns out it's actually thriving with life. Well, probably because those scientists were too busy just saying that cats like melons because they taste like meat or smell like. They're like, didn't bother even looking.
3: No, that took a lot of focus with the cats.
1: Someone finally went, you know what? That it's moving. Mm-hmm. It's alive. Happy birthday. If your birthday is today, July 23rd, there are, in fact, musical treats in here. And we're going to throw back on these.
3: Okay.
1: If it's your birthday today, you join good old man. I'll tell you whose birthday. Monica Lewinsky.
3: Lady in the blue dress.
1: You know, God bless her heart. She is actually quite beautiful these days. Yeah, she looks great. She's made a great comeback. She did an anti-bullying campaign, and now she's an activist for anti-bullying. I'm a fan.
3: She was bullied pretty hard.
1: Hardcore. Yeah. Absolutely. Good God. She's 53 years old today. Nomar Garcia Parra.
3: Shortstop.
1: That is correct. He is 53 years old today. Who is it's Alison Krauss's birthday today.
3: Alison Krauss, yes. Folk singer.
1: Yes.
3: I believe did the record with Robert Plant.
1: And you know what? I'm glad you brought that up. This is one of my all-time favorite songs.
3: I know you love this one.
1: Robert Plant, Alison Krauss, it's her birthday. This is Killing the Blues on Throwback Thursday. K-Whale.

0: Give me the line. Come on. Killing the blues. All right, that's enough. That's enough. All right, I wasn't going to play the whole thing. That's a beautiful
1: sexy song.
0: Yeah, she is 55 years old today. Oh, dude. It's Slash.
1: She's 55?
0: She's 55.
1: She's not that old.
0: No. Who's Slash? I mean, come on.
1: One of the greatest guitar players ever.
0: Yeah, Guns N' Roses, Velvet Revolver, all of that stuff. And since it's Throwback Thursday, we're going to play the song only we get to play.
1: Yeah.
0: Because we did a good job of cleaning it up. One in a million Guns N' Roses for Slash on his birthday.

0: birthday, Slash.
1: You know,
0: yeah,
1: I had lunch with Slash once.
0: Yeah?
1: In a roundabout way, I did, yeah. He was a very pleasant man. It's cool.
0: What do you mean?
1: He asked me, this is funny, I know Miles Kennedy.
0: Right.
1: I was having lunch with Miles Kennedy.
0: Okay.
1: Slash comes up and asks, he asked me, can I sit here? I was like, you sure can, buddy.
0: Absolutely. Yeah. Yeah. He's like, well, you're going to have to scoot over. No, I meant my lap. You can sit on my lap.
1: Yeah.
0: Yeah.
1: Miles was singing for Slash.
0: Right. Yeah. Not Velvet Revolver.
1: Slash the Snake.
0: Yeah, there you go. Well, that's cool.
1: It was.
0: Who is Woody Harrelson?
1: Love him.
0: Yeah.
1: Actor, of course.
0: Yeah. He's awesome.
1: Cheers.
0: 65 years old today. Oh, my gosh. I'm doing it. I don't even care. You guys can be all pissed off if you want to. Don't matter to me. I'm still going to do it. It's Martin Gore's birthday today. And I know you love this band.
1: Martin Gore.
0: Yes. I always thought they were an American band, but they're not. They're very British.
1: Oh.
0: I'll give you a... God dang.
1: Give me something.
0: Personal Jesus is one of their big songs.
1: Oh, hell yeah. Depeche Mode.
0: Yeah, Depeche Mode. Throwback Thursday. It's K... Who... You,

0: Depeche Mode. I know they're from France. Shut up. Just whatever.
1: Close enough.
0: All right. Depeche Alamode, if you will.
1: It's written.
0: It's Martin Gore's birthday. He's 65. David Essex's birthday is today. David Essex.
1: David Essex.
0: Yes.
1: I know that name.
0: He's British. That I know.
1: He's British.
0: Yes.
1: He's a singer.
0: Yes. Blue Jean, baby queen. Prettiest girl I've ever seen. Did it be found a moving screen?
1: Rock on. I almost said Billie Jean.
0: That's okay. Rock on. Here's some David Essex on K-Well Throwback Thursday. Deal with it.

0: Rock On. What a great tune for Throwback Thursday.
1: Great song.
0: David Essex. He is from Essex, by the way. 79 years old today. Ronnie Cox. You know Ronnie Cox.
1: Ronnie Cox?
0: You just don't know that you know Ronnie Cox.
1: Comedian.
0: No, actor. He was Captain Bogomil, Beverly Hills Cop movies.
1: Oh, he's Bogomil.
0: Yeah, absolutely. 88 years old today. Philip Seymour Hoffman.
1: Rest in peace.
0: Yeah.
1: Loved him.
0: Couldn't fight the demons, man. He died from an overdose of heroin, cocaine, and the prescription meds back in 2014. All right, if you get this one right, you can leave. You can go home.
1: All right.
0: Who is Calvert DeForest? Calvert DeForest.
1: Calvert.
0: Calvert DeForest. He died back in 07.
1: R&B singer.
0: No, he was Larry Bud Melman on the Letterman show. You would if I showed you some clips. He was that old guy, the goofy dude on the street.
1: He'd come out every now and again.
0: Milkshakes and stuff. Yeah, he was great. He was great. Today is Gorgeous Grandma Day. Well done.
1: Gorgeous.
0: The old gilfs. Yeah, it's also, as we mentioned, National Vanilla Ice Cream Day and 43 days until Labor Day weekend. And Doug says you've taken way too long. We'll finish it up. The big, beautiful break. Lead me on coming up next. Hang on.
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0: Thursday, it is July 23rd, 2026. Get the rain gear handy. A wet weather system moves through south central Alaska today. Mostly cloudy skies, periods of rain heavy at times, especially this afternoon and later on this evening. Highs range from the upper 50s in Anchorage to the lower 60s across much of the Matsu Valley. Winds kind of breezy with a southerly gust picking up throughout the day, especially along Turnagain Arm and the higher terrain. Tonight, rain continues overnight. Pockets of heavier rainfall possible. Temperatures will fall into the upper 40s to lower 50s, and gusty southeast winds will continue in some locations. Tomorrow, conditions get a little better. The steady rain appears to taper off a little bit in the morning. We'll see gradual clearing during the afternoon with a mix of clouds and sunshine developing. Highs climbing to the upper to mid 60s, making it a much nicer day tomorrow. We'll be getting close to 70 in the Matsu Valley this weekend. So a lot more sunshine this weekend. Just hang in there. Just hang in there. That forecast brought to you by Schlitt.
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3: So congrats to everyone who owns a Cybertruck. Slash turns 61 today. He'll need to get a slice of his birthday cake before Axl Rose eats all of it. A man dressed as a mime was arrested on a Massachusetts hiking trail. Reached for comment, the man said, experts say 5 cups of coffee a day may decrease heart disease risk. It also helps you stay awake during AA meetings. I've heard. And New Jersey was hit by a tornado outbreak. The winds were so strong that people as far away as Pennsylvania reported finding pinky rings. This is not headline news.
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0: Man, we are late. 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
5: Oh.
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5: Very
0: free
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0: 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You ready?
5: I'm ready.
0: 122 years ago in 1904, this kind of cone was invented by a dude named Charles E. Minchus at the World's Fair in St. Louis. What kind of cone is it?
5: That's an ice cream
0: that
5: cone.
0: That is an ice cream cone. That is correct. 33 years ago in 1993, this man's father, James, was murdered on U.S. Highway 74 near Bennettsville, South Carolina, when he stopped to take a nap in his Lexus.
5: James Jordan.
0: That is correct. Michael Jordan's dad. That is...
5: terrible.
0: Brutal. On this date, 30 years ago in 1996, this very, very tiny, skinny girl named Fiona released her debut album, Tidal.
5: I love her.
0: I know you do.
5: She has a brand new song out that's killer.
0: Okay.
5: Fiona Apple.
0: Should we play it on Monday? Is it worthy?
5: Yes.
0: All right.
5: It's a short song, but it's really cool.
0: All right. On New Music Monday, we'll play the new Fiona Apple for you. Don't listen to it ahead of time. Let's do it. 26 years ago on this date, July 23rd, the year was 2000, this guy became the youngest player.

0: the whole song? Uh-huh. All right, Amy has spoken, so there you go. The late Amy Winehouse. If your daddy says you should probably go to rehab, you should probably go to rehab.
1: Probably so.
0: All right, we'll take a quick break. We'll be back. More throwbacks on the way. You are listening to Throwback Thursday, brought to you by Valley Gastro. Butts and guts. Nice. They take care of them both. We'll be right back. It's Bob Rock Show.
1: Live from the AIH studio.
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9: Thank you for listening to our radio show. Bob Lester, Brock Lindo. Once again, I know you're like, what is this? It's a monsoon. Yeah, it's bad. It's going to get a lot better. I want you to remember what we're saying right now. Right before 9 o'clock tomorrow, I'm going to say, remember what we were talking about 24 hours ago? 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
10: Yeah.
9: Look what Mother Nature, it's coming.
10: Okay.
9: All right? All this really nice hot weather that was in Seattle a few days ago, it was like in the 90s over there, they were sweltering. Mm. It's moving this way. And it's going to be warm. High pressure is going to push all this crap out of here. It's going to be nice.
10: Come on up.
9: Just remember what we said right now. All right, this is KWHL Anchorage from 1994. Sounds familiar, doesn't it? Hot damn, Stone Roses, Love Spreads, K-Well.

I can't believe we missed that one yesterday when we spun the wheel to 1994. Stone Roses, Love Spreads from 94. Fast forward 10 years to 2004. This is a cool song. Yeah, we played it first. Submersed, Hollow. Throwback Thursday on K-Wave.

0: I like that song from the minute we played it back in 2004, Submerged Hollow.
1: Yeah.
0: I asked Brock, I said, hey, man, name me a metal band from the 80s. What did he say?
1: Rat.
0: Here's one that we don't really play. It's their actually their biggest hit.
1: Right.
0: Not one of my favorites, but you obviously love it. Round and Round, Rat on a Throwback Thursday. It's K-Well.

0: Rats. You know what's crazy? I don't know what insurance company it was, but it kind of revived them ago. And they said, we have a rat problem.
1: Uh-huh.
0: And it was rat in the attic playing. Right. And all of a sudden, they had a resurgence.
1: Yeah.
0: It's kind of cool, actually.
1: Good band.
0: We'll take a quick break. Get right back at it. We got some great throwbacks. Thank you to Valley Gastro. Just Google Valley Gastro if you're out in the valley. They'll take care of your intestines, whatever you got. If you need a colonoscopy, they'll do that. You got Crohn's, whatever you got with your insides, they'll take care of you because early detection is the key.
1: Right.
0: Want some more throwbacks, dude?
1: I do.
0: We'll get back into it next. Hang on.
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Good morning. 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

0: Billy Squire, followed by some Night Ranger. That's some great throwbacks right there, man.
1: Oh, yeah.
0: Sing Me Away. It's Alaska's Rock. Hey, we have your Choose Your Concert promotion still kicking. We already gave you your keyword at 8 o'clock. Steve-O will give you another one at noon today. Then Ella Outlaw. She's killing it, man. Afternoons, yeah. She'll be doing it again at 5 o'clock. All you got to do is when you get that keyword, text that word to 907-34996. I'm wondering if you can enter the keywords at kwhl.com. That's it. One lucky listener, you're going to get airfare, luxury hotel stay, and two tickets to any concert or festival that you choose.
1: Cool.
0: Where do you want to go? What do you want to see? We'll take care of it. It's all brought to you by Alaska Functional Medicine and Spa, your destination for functional medicine, wellness, and aesthetics. And, of course, us. We're the Rock Station.
1: Damn
0: we
1: right.
0: have been since 1982.
1: Damn
0: More
1: right.
0: throwbacks coming up next. Stay with us.
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0: My name is Bob Lester.
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7: Oh, they've tried to cancel us. 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We're still here.
8: We're still here.
7: I love my coffee. I know you love your coffee. Sometimes you're like, dude, I'm doing two cups of coffee already. Sometimes you might hit three.
8: Here's number
7: some,
8: three.
7: Here's some good news. Well,
8: dangerous.
7: I got some news for you, all you coffee drinkers out there. The American Heart Association says that 5 cups of coffee a day is still within the safe range for most adults.
8: You're good then.
7: 5. The group reviewed decades of research and found that moderate coffee consumption is associated with several potential health benefits. And 5 a day is moderate.
8: Wow.
7: Yeah. They found that people who drank a few cups a day had a lower risk of a stroke, a lower risk of developing type 2 diabetes. There's one important caveat, though. Those benefits only apply to coffee itself, not all of the sugar and the syrups that you put in it. So go ahead and enjoy that morning cup of joe, even 5 if you want. It actually might be good for you.
8: All right.
7: That is great news.
8: Good news.
7: I love that.
8: When you get good news, hop on it.
7: Damn right.
8: Hop on that thing.
7: Absolutely. So enjoy your coffee. Cheap Trick, as you know, is one of my favorite bands of all time, and they wrote some really great songs. Not all of them were rockers. They did the power ballads, too.
8: Yeah.
7: Tonight, it's you. Cheap Trick, Throwback Thursday on the Bob Brock Show on K-Whale.

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1: Nice.
0: From Cheap Trick to Bad Company, Holy Water. That's a good song.
1: Damn right.
0: All right. I know you're probably wondering, how do these super athletes stay in shape? What do they do? What's the key?
1: Exercise.
0: And what they eat.
1: Ah.
0: This is very interesting. You know who Riley Green is, right?
1: Riley Green.
0: Riley Green. She's the swimmer that...
1: Oh, Riley Gaines.
0: Yeah. Oh. I don't know. Who the hell's Riley Green?
1: That's a country singer.
0: Then I don't even care.
1: But I know what you're talking.
0: I swear to God, I thought this was Riley Gaines. Oh.
1: It is. Is that what you're talking about?
0: No, Riley Green is...
1: Oh, that's a country
0: guy.
1: It's
0: a country person.
1: Yeah.
0: Oh. I was thinking, man, she eats 14 eggs a day? Well, in case you're wondering, Riley Green, the country singer, who is not an athlete, he eats 14 eggs a day.
1: Okay.
0: He says he starts his day with 2 4-egg omelets and 6 scrambled eggs.
1: Damn.
0: That's 14 eggs a day.
1: What's the weight of this guy?
0: He's actually in really good shape. He looks great. So there you go. So if you've ever wondered what a really skinny country guy eats every day, it's 14 eggs.
1: Okay.
0: And he also eats a lot of steak, so he's a protein dude.
1: Mm-hmm.
0: So there you go.
1: All right.
0: What does Riley Green eat? He eats eggs and steak. What does Riley Gaines eat? I don't know. Stop saying protein, because it's not even, you know what, that's a myth. It's not made of protein.
1: No.
0: It's more carbohydrates. Yeah.
1: Carbs.
0: Absolutely. So if you're on a carb diet, you know what I'm saying? We'll buy you a shot of alcohol. I don't know what I'm just going to shut up now and just go to bed.
2: Robin Brock.
0: Jesus.
2: On K-Wheel.
0: Who the F is Riley Green? Doug, I thought you said it was Riley Gaines, you dick. What? Oh, sorry. Happy Thursday, ladies and gents. Bob Lester here. I talk about Paramore & Young, and I've been talking about Paramore & Young for so many years because, well, they saved me from my migraines. 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
9: We got no time to shoot the you know what I'm saying?
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9: Got to get right back into it. Throwback Thursday Valley Gastro. Blue morning, blue day. This song is going to make more sense tomorrow, I promise. It's Foreigner, old school, on Alaska's Rock 106.5 K.

0: We got time for one more, and this one applies to today and the entire month of July. The wettest July on record. Yeah.
1: Dang.
0: This is the cult, simply called Rain. Throwback Thursday, K-Well.

0: Not only has it been fun, it's been real fun.
1: Hell yeah.
0: What a great throwback Thursday. Thank you to our sponsor, Valley Gastro, because without you, well, we do it anyway, but we wouldn't make any money off of it.
1: Right.
0: So, appreciate you. All right, Steve-O is next. Coming up at noon, he'll have you another code word for that concert of your choice anywhere in America. Then Ella Outlaw at 5 o'clock. We'll be doing it later on this afternoon.
1: Sick.
0: Thanks for listening. We'll see you tomorrow. I'm Bob.
1: I'm Brock.
0: And we are...
1: Dad.

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glorious suns. SOS, it's Alaska's Rock 106.5 K-Whale. It's me, Steve-O, here to make the middle of this Thursday move with bands like Alice in Chains, Nirvana, got some Metallica for you, new rock from A Perfect Circle, and the latest Architects. Broken Mirror, K-Whale. Someday.

0: The Black Crowes, Profane, Prophecy, their latest on Alaska's Rock 106.5 K-Whale. Allstate recently released a list of the cities with the best and worst drivers, and luckily, I don't see any Alaska cities on the worst drivers list. We're safe South Central, but you may be less so if you're driving in Massachusetts, which had three cities in the bottom five, including Boston, Worcester, and Springfield. Baltimore, Maryland, and Washington, D.C. round out that list, all East Coast cities. Meanwhile, the cities with the best drivers include Cary, North Carolina, Brownsville and Laredo, Texas, Fort Collins, Colorado, and Boise, Idaho. So while you're out there looking like Rat Fink but driving like Grandma, I'll come back with some nice driving music from Bush, Chevelle, and that new one from A Perfect Circle after this.
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13: 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I'm Scott Jansen. 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

311 down. Caught those guys outside Moose's Tooth a few years back. Now that was a fun-ass show. It's Alaska's Rock 106.5 K-Whale. It's still me, Steve-O, still delivering long blocks of nonstop rock from here to there. Coming up in this block, you got the Nine Inch Nails, Korn, taking it back to the 90s with Everclear, taking it back to 1980 with AC/DC, also got the latest Bill Murray and new Five Finger Death Punch. Off their new upcoming album, Legacy, hitting stores next week, it's Eye of the Storm on K-Whale. 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

0: Linkin Park, The Emptiness Machine, off their most recent album, From Zero. 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

Biz Kit Nookie. The fact that you call it that means you aren't ready for it. It's Alaska's Rock 106.5 K-Whale, and new studies found that speeding is adding tons to America's pollution problem each day. Literal tons. Research determined driving over the speed limit generates around 50,000 metric tons of carbon dioxide pollution. According to researchers, it would save over 6 million gallons of gasoline per day if everyone stuck to the speed limit, noting that doing so would only add a mere 54 seconds to the commute of the average driver, which in my mind is more time to listen to Alaska's Rock. So ease off the gas there, Leadfoot, and crank up the tunes off the Kinda Hard album. Here's Johnny Frank's Bill Murray featuring A Day to Remember with Always Let You Down on K-Well.

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0: 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Hell, we're taking it up to Santa at the North Pole thanks to KWHL.com. 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

off of 1999's number four. That's the Stone Temple Pilots, Sour Girl, holding it down at number five on the Billboard Mainstream Rock Chart this week. Back all the way in the far-off future, year 2000. The future, Conan? It's Alaska's Rock 106.5 K-Whale. You're listening to The Electric Lunch. Brought to you by the Smokehouse Barbecue, it's Thrashback Thursday. Scoping at the top of the mainstream rock chart from 26 years ago, when grunge was morphing into post-grunge and metal was allowing more alternative influences in. Coming up, you'll hear a certain Metallica song from a certain long-running film series of improbable operations, let's say. Right now, coming in at the fourth spot on Billboard's mainstream rock chart this week in the year 2000, it's A Perfect Circle off the Mare de Nam's album, Judith, on The Electric Lunch.

At number three for the third week in a row on the Billboard Mainstream Rock Chart, it's Three Doors Down and their breakthrough hit Kryptonite on Alaska's Rock 106.5 K-Whale. It's Thrashback Thursday on the Electric Lunch, brought to you by the Smokehouse Barbecue, coming at you all the way from the year 2000. The future, Conan? And this was back when Creed held sway over the rock world. We'll hear their number one song with arms wide open as we shut down the cafeteria for today. Right now, it's Metallica as promised, off of the soundtrack to my favorite Mission Impossible entry, 2. And that's the spot this song found itself on the Billboard Mainstream Rock Chart this week, 26 years ago. It's I Disappear on the Electric Lunch, brought to you by the Smokehouse Barbecue. Ow, I just hit my hand on the table. Only on Alaska's Rock. Why did I do that?

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You want to see Megadeth live at the Alaska State Fair? I'll tell you where to get tickets coming up right now. I got new rock from Tim Montana. Break me down. Hey, well.

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0: Linkin Park, Until It's Gone. 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And we're back after the break with a 106-second rock report and another long block of nonstop rock headed your way.
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1: It's time for the 106 Second Rock Report, brought to you by the Smokehouse Barbecue. Guar has announced a fully remastered deluxe edition of their 2006 album Beyond Hell in celebration of its 20th anniversary, remastered by Paul Logus, who's done similar work for Anthrax and Killswitch Engage. The Devin Townsend-produced album is being made available for the first time on vinyl, so all you fellow Bohabs out there, look for the 20th anniversary remastered deluxe edition of Guar's Beyond Hell when it hits stores via Pit Records September 25th. Arch Enemy, Uli from the Scorpions, and many, many more will all set sail on the 70,000 Tons of Metal cruise next year. 58 bands and artists comprise the lineup for the 2027 edition of the cruise. The 70,000 Tons of Metal cruise heads from Florida to the Dominican Republic and back aboard the Royal Caribbean cruise ship Freedom of the Seas, January's 14th through the 18th. And those wildfires raging up in Canada recently affected a Poppy performance in Michigan. Poppy's band appeared on stage at the Upheaval Festival on the 17th, but the singer herself was nowhere to be found. Photos and video indicate Poppy's band played while wearing respirator face masks, and in a later statement, Poppy clarified she was unable to join her band due to the hazardous air quality from the wildfire smoke, saying, quote, "Due to quote-unquote hazardous AQI reaching 350 plus around our set time, I was unable to join my band on stage. I was unable to breathe in those conditions. You might have noticed our set was instrumental only. For those who braved the conditions, I applaud you," end quote. This has been the 106 Second Rock Report, brought to you by the Smokehouse Barbecue, only on Alaska's Rock.

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12: Perhaps you've noticed there's a fair amount of people that homeschool their kids in this state. 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And if you've thought, I mean, it sounds like a great option, but I just can't get there from here. Well, homeschooling doesn't mean that you have to go it alone. 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

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It's new from Atreyu. Off their latest album, The End Is Not The End. It's all for you on K-Whale.

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Theory of a Dead Man, RX. 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Someday.

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Linkin Park, Crawling. 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More about that momentarily after Disturbed and their latest I Will Not Break K-Whale.

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0: 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By the way, it's Alaska's Rock 106.5 KWAL, and if adventure is your bag, then you gotta keep it locked on Alaska's Rock all summer for Miles to Memories, presented by Jiffy Lube. 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

106.5 K-Will, Alaska's rock with a classic Pearl Jam song, Black. I saw something online the other day that said, whenever I have a minor inconvenience in my life, every time I just put on Black and then feel better about it. That is a good strategy there. I also saw whenever Eddie Vedder hopped on to Letterman in the 90s, and it was his first appearance, just to get Letterman to shut up during his show, because all he would keep saying was, do-do-do-do-do-do-do. So he came in and did it himself. I love me some Eddie Vedder and PJ. Ella Outlaw here with you for another elevated afternoon until 7 on Alaska's Best Rock. My phone lines are always open throughout my entire shift, 907-349-9691. If you want to give me your request, or if you want to chat, or you can answer my question of the day, which is, if you were able to transport to any rock show right now and be in the front row, who would you go see? What would that concert be? Dead or alive? I don't care. I want to know your answer. This is Evanescence. Who will you follow on 106.5 K-Whale? What?

0: omens they're dying to love on 106.5 K-Whale. Today is National Refreshment Day. I think that is a broad term because what kind of refreshments are we talking about here? So I figured I'd give you a list of my favorite drinks to, you know, sip on, especially during summertime. I'm going to start off with sweet tea. I know, that is so Texan of me. But whenever I realized there's a Cane's here, I figured, oh, I'll be fine. They have great sweet tea. I wanted it the other day, but instead I got Sweet Caribou and I got their lemonade. Oh my gosh. I was like, why is it bubbly? They put a little carbonation in there and they have different flavors. Amazing lemonade. My favorite lemonade, though, is from this place called P. Terry's. It's a burger stand down in Austin all the way towards San Antonio. I wish they were up here, but they are not. I tell you, whenever I left Texas, I was not going to miss, you know, my family, my friends. I was going to miss P. Terry's. I still mourn it every day. They had the best fresh lemonade I've ever tasted in my life. Let's go on to some alcoholic beverages like the Alaska Seltzers. I'm obsessed with those right now. And I also have to say I miss beer and a good margarita. And tomorrow's National Tequila Day, so I'm going to have to go to Gallo's or make my own or something like that. But I do like a great refreshment. Too bad Bob and Brock have expired Diet Coke in the fridge in here, or else I would indulge in one of those. Pass. Ella Outlaw here with you for another elevated afternoon until 7 on 106.5 K-Whale.
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106.5 K-Whale with Metallica, Enter Sandman, and Alice in Chains' Nutshell. The song that I put on during any kind of minor inconvenience that I suffer within my life. I had a caller ask me to play that song today, Tristan. I go, Tristan, are you sad on this Thursday afternoon? He said, no, but it's been rainy, and it just feels like a song I want to hear. Okay, fair, Tristan. That's why I wanted to play it for you, even though I have to say it's been sunny pretty much all day. It's phenomenal. Thank you, Anchorage, for that blessing. And thank you to our friends over at A1 Lawn and Landscaping, letting you stream us no matter where you go and at any time at kwhl.com. Coming up next, I'm going to tell you some fun facts about Costco because I'm obsessed with it ever since I became a member whenever I moved up here. But first, it's The Who, Lost Soul on 106.5 K-Whale.

Sugar, System of a Down on 106.5 K Whale. I found that song in the hold category, which means it doesn't play at all here on the station. And I thought, oh, that's not going to work in my opinion. So I put it into a regular rotational category. That's a classic System of a Down song that you cannot miss. Ella Outlaw here with you until 7 for another elevated afternoon show. Today is Gorgeous Grandma Day, National Gorgeous Grandma Day. I don't know why they call it that. Why can't it just be regular National Grandma Day? I don't know. I'm not the one who makes these things up. But if you do have your grandma's number, I would highly suggest you calling her, especially on a day like today. It reminded me of my grandmother, Mimi. And whenever I was growing up, she would get me from after school off the bus and take me to go get a snack. My favorite place she would take me to was to Costco to go grab a hot dog. And now that I'm an official Costco member, and I think I am absolutely an adult now that I carry around that Costco card, I figured today I'd share with you some Costco fun facts. Costco sells 7 times more hot dogs than all MLB stadiums combined. Costco also sells half of the world's cashews. My grandma would take me to Bucky's too as one of these places to go get a snack after school, and they would serve these warm cashews at the front by the register. They don't do that anymore, but that's okay because obviously I guess Costco is selling them all now. Costco also sells more than 100 million chickens in the U.S. annually. That's a lot of chickens. Costco's top selling store is in Hawaii, and the one here in Anchorage is 3rd in the nation for sales as well. I think that's astonishing. And the smallest Costco is in Juneau. Also, Costco locations in places like Alaska and Hawaii do not charge more than other Costcos despite the transportation costs. Instead, they spread the increase

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